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10: Sunshine the entire weekend. Tonight, we're going to reach a low of 71. Now, tomorrow, it will be a high of 98. Sunshine with more sunshine coming on Sunday. Daytime high, 96 degrees. Well, Taylor Swift, here's a song that just hit home about seeing a friend that you haven't seen in a very long time. I Knew It, I Knew You on 94.9 Mix FM.

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9: Get ready, Tucson. The countdown is on. 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It's Vahi Ta'am. The countdown has begun and the dawn of the third sun is almost upon us. The excitement is building. 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Casino del Sol's Vahi Ta'am, opening November 15th, 2026.
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4: Tonight, we're going to reach a low of 77 degrees with clear skies. Tomorrow, a high of 98. By Sunday, more sunshine and a high of 96. 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
1: Welcome home. Welcome back. Come in. I want to catch up. I want to hear all about it. I want to hear how your life is, how your heart is. The phone lines are open on this Friday night, Girls Night, 1-888-633-5452.

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0: Caitlin, welcome aboard. How can I make your night a little better?
1: Well, Delilah, my birthday is next Saturday, and I lost my mom 3 years ago. So since then, my birthday isn't just my birthday. It's more of like a remembrance of the day that I met my mom. And earlier today, I had to leave, and your station came on in the car. It was my mom's favorite, so I grew up listening to you. And a Celine Dion song had came on, Because You Loved Me, which was a big song for me after my mom died, because I took her off life support. And then when I got back in my car to head home, Drops of Jupiter was playing. And it just made me think, you know what? I want to call Delilah, and I want to ask her to play a song. There is a song in mind, but I just want to see what song you're going to play. I lost my mom due to multiple brain aneurysms.
0: Tell me your mama's name.
1: Eileen.
0: So Eileen unfortunately had to change her address to heaven. And sounds like she wasn't just your mom. She was one of your best friends.
1: Absolutely. She really was.
0: What did she normally do on your birthday to celebrate? Was there cake? Was there a party? Was there a special dinner? Did she make you pork chops and applesauce like my mom made for me? Like, what did she do to celebrate the day?
1: Stuffed peppers for dinner. And she would always make me a dirt cake, which I don't know if many people know what it is. It's kind of common, but kind of not common. I still meet people who have no idea what it is. And it's like an Oreo pudding cake with gummy worms. But the most important thing with my birthday was my mom refused to tell me happy birthday before the time I was born on my birthday. So I was born at 11:03 a.m. So usually I wouldn't hear her tell me happy birthday until I came home from school. But as I became an adult, she would call me. She's like, okay, I can tell you now. Happy birthday. So those were like the three big things for my birthday.
0: And who knows? Maybe your mom and my mom are hanging out in heaven talking about their favorite recipes for their favorite kids, because we know we were their favorite kids, right?
1: Absolutely.
0: All right. You have a great night. God bless you, honey.
1: Thank you, Delilah. You as well. Bye-bye.

0: Tonight's Delilah's Dilemma is from David, who says, I'm having a crisis with a lovely, lovely lady, Dina Justine. She broke up with me after we had dated for 7 months. Somehow I know she's the one, but I don't make enough money. She's unemployed and discouraged about not landing a job. She doesn't want us to suffer financially, as she puts it. Delilah, what should I do? I love her enough to want to grow old with her. I intended to marry her. I hadn't quite proposed to her yet, but I had been planning to sometime this winter. Should I show up spontaneously at her apartment and take her flowers? Should I text her? Should I phone her? I don't want to be too forward. I don't want to be aggressive. But I lost a girlfriend back in college because I didn't fight for her love. She was the one that got away. We weren't really meant for each other, but my point is, I don't want to lose the love of this woman forever. She is exceptionally lovely, smart, beautiful, loyal, and honest. Please help Dina and I, from David. David, I will do what I can to help, coming up next. 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

0: Good evening and welcome. Welcome to your Friday night. What are you doing this weekend? Have you got big plans? Are you heading out of town? Or are you just gonna snuggle up and take it easy? Whatever you do this weekend, please take us along and stick around all night long. I'm gonna be right here for you. 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
8: Get ready, Tucson. 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The countdown has begun, and the dawn of the third sun is almost upon us. The excitement is building. The anticipation starts now. Casino del Sol's Vahi Ta'am, opening November 15th, 2026.
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0: Hi, Jenna. Welcome to the Delilah Show. What can I do for you?
1: Well, I wanted to share my story. It's turned out to be an inspirational story. I've been in a domestic violence situation, and 3 years ago, I ended up homeless. 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I left all my furniture. I left everything behind. But I finally made it into an apartment, and I got furniture from the domestic violence shelter. Helped me out with all the furniture.
0: You're alive. You're healthy.
1: Yes. Slowly. It seems like forever as I've been without a home. You know, it takes time and patience, but eventually you start to feel normal. Now I'm finally feeling normal again.
0: I'm glad. Let me find a song for you and for everybody else who's made it through.
1: Oh, cool.
0: You have a good night.
1: You too. Thank you.

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1: Go down, do you? You just go and go and go. Well, I'm here to help remind you to slow down. Take some time for you and take some time to love someone.

0: Hi, Michelle. What can I do for you tonight?
1: Hi, Delilah. I'm so glad to get through to you. I just want to tell you a little story. 34 years ago, I talked to you on the eve of me graduating nursing school. And I was a single mom. I had a one-year-old child, a daughter, who's now 35. And all these years, I remember you told me to pat myself on the back, to be proud of myself. And I always wanted to say thank you for that. I didn't have a big support system at the time. And I'm a great nurse. I've been a nurse for a long time. And just what you said to me that night was so special.
0: Wow. Wow. That was 34 years ago?
1: Yeah.
0: And today, how is life?
1: Life is great. My daughter is 36 years old now. I've been a nurse for almost 35 years. And we made it, you know, like it's been an up and down journey. Life is hard, you know, but, you know, I'm happy. I really appreciated that. I wanted to let you know.
0: Well, hopefully there was a lot more ups than downs, a lot more laughs than tears, and a whole lot of love.
1: Yes, lots of love for sure.
0: I will play a song to help you celebrate the last 34 years. And don't wait 34 years before you call me back.
1: I won't. Thank you so much.

0: 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I want to know what makes that woman stand out from the crowd and how she has inspired you. 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

I got this letter from Jay, who says, it's a rare Friday night when I'm not working. I'm sitting and enjoying this chance to listen to your show with my wife of 6 years. We're actually together listening to your show and babysitting for my sister so she can get away from her kids for a few hours. My wife, Stacy, and I are very busy, like all couples these days, but we try to make time together, and you make it easier for us. Thanks so much, from Jay.

0: Our Friday night girls get together tonight is sponsored by Macy's. I love Macy's, and fall has arrived. 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

0: good evening. You've called Delilah. Who is this?
1: This is Brenda. I like you to pick a song for my boyfriend.
0: What's his name?
1: Barry. I've been with him for 20 years, and he is the light of my life. He's so kind, generous, and I don't know what I would do without him.
0: And what song can I play for your long, long, long-term boyfriend?
1: Can you pick one?
0: I will.
1: Okay. Thank you.
0: Thank you for calling. Thank you for being a part of the show.
1: Absolutely.

0: 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Is there somebody who's so darn cute? You
1: just... 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
0: Somebody that lights up your life. Call me and tell me about that somebody that brings a smile to your face, that puts a bounce in your step, and I will do my level best to find a song, the perfect song, for them tonight.

0: Hi, Dan.
1: I guess I'm not one of your happier calls, Delilah. I need prayers. It seems like no matter what I do for my wife, I can never please her. I've been married to her for 26 years. Last year, on her 25th wedding anniversary, I went all out. I bought a diamond ring for her. I got her 25 sterling silver roses and 25 balloons and took her out to dinner, and all I got accused of was making a spectacle of her on her 25th wedding anniversary. And it just seems like no matter how hard I try, I can never please her.
0: The problem might be that she speaks a different love language than you. Everybody has a different way that they give and receive love. So what is her primary love language?
1: Complimenting her, I think. But I just, how can I give her words of affirmation when she's, I don't know, it just seems like no matter how hard I try, I can't ever please her.
0: But it's not about pleasing her. What you do is you look for the things that she says or does or the things in her character that are a blessing. And then you point out how much you appreciate those things with no expectations in return. Because if you have expectations, right, then that's not really an affirmation. It's a manipulation.
1: I understand.
0: So what is your primary love language?
1: Giving and getting gifts.
0: See, do you see what's going on here? To you, that is an amazing way to be blessed. But if that's not her love language, then to her, that doesn't even feel like a gift.
1: I see.
0: You guys have made it this far. I know you will continue to make it, but you have to start communicating in love.
1: Thank you for your help.

0: So what do you got going on this weekend? Have fall sports kicked in? I've got two in soccer, one in football, one in volleyball, and one on a cheer team, a rally team. So yeah, weekends do not belong to Mama Bear. Weekends, I'm the taxi driver. I'm the snack bearer. I'm sitting on the sideline, even in the rain. Weekends belong to my youngsters. I have five at home that I am raising, and I am trying very, very hard to make sure that they are getting exposed to all the stuff, that they get to play soccer, because before I had custody of them, they didn't. They didn't get to play soccer. They didn't get to participate in band or cheer or any of the things. And I'm trying so hard to provide for these five that I'm now raising the same sorts of opportunities that my other children that I've raised over the years had. Only difference is Mama Bear's tired and grumpy and my back hurts, you know, but praise God, actually my back doesn't hurt today. So let me not lie. That's a lie. My back doesn't hurt today. Thank goodness. And so I'll be doing the sports things this weekend. I suspect a lot of you will too. I will see you at the Dollar Tree in the snack aisle getting the granola bars. Okay. We'll be back. 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

0: 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Hi, thank you for calling.
1: Hi.
0: How are you tonight?
1: I'm okay. How are you?
0: I am wonderful. What can I do for you?
1: Yeah, I was just wondering if you could play a song for my soon-to-be ex-husband and me.
0: Soon-to-be ex. You've got a smile on your face for somebody who's saying soon-to-be ex-husband.
1: Well, hey, life goes on, so.
0: What's his name?
1: Richard.
0: So what do we want to tell Richard via the song?
1: Oh, well, that I'm really sorry that things just didn't work out and that I wish him the best.
0: So no hard feelings, no anger, no bitterness?
1: A little bit of those things right now. Right now we're going through the process, but hopefully eventually after everything is over, we'll be good friends. We happen to have two little ones, so hopefully we'll be good friends.
0: So it's important that you figure out a way to friendship.
1: Right, right.
0: And did you have a song that's your song?
1: Actually, no. Do you have any songs that you might suggest?
0: Something about letting go and moving on, or something about please come back because I really miss you and I don't want this divorce.
1: No. Something about moving on and

0: 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D@Delilah.com is the best place for you to write to me online. I got one recently that is worthy of sharing with you tonight. Ready for this? I want to recognize my best friend, someone who's always been the person I can count on no matter what life throws her way. She is the first person to call when someone is going through a hard time. And somehow she always knows exactly what to say. She celebrates your win, shows up for the tough moments, and never ever makes you feel like you have to face anything alone. What inspires me most is her resilience. She's had her own challenges, but she continues to move forward with grace, kindness, and an incredible sense of confidence. She reminds me that strength isn't always about being the loudest or the toughest. It's simply about showing up for the people you love again and again. 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

0: Hi, Jerry. Welcome to the Delilah Show. What can I do for you?
1: Well, I'd like you to play a song for my wife, if you would.
0: What's your wife's name?
1: Tamara.
0: And what do you want to tell Tamara?
1: I want to wish her a happy anniversary. A little belated this time, but I was out of town when our anniversary came around this year.
0: How many years?
1: 25.
0: You were out of town for your 25th anniversary?
1: Yeah, I was unable to get out of it. I had to go out of town for work.
0: Oh, and work didn't understand this was the big silver anniversary.
1: It was a class that was unavoidably scheduled for me.
0: Wow. You need a new job then, Jerry. Are you going to be able to do something special for this monumentous occasion?
1: Actually, I took the time and had many friends and family helping me celebrate the anniversary for her.
0: All right. I'm glad you were able to do something special for your special anniversary. God bless you, Jerry.

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1: Burden your heart. It's time for you to enjoy all the wonderful things about the weekend, because the weekend is here, and we are here to celebrate it with you.

0: you've called the Delilah Show. Who's this?
1: Hi, this is Abby, and I need some advice.
0: Hi, Abby. First off, how old are you?
1: I'm 16.
0: Do you have a Delilah's dilemma that I can help you with?
1: Yeah, I've been with this guy for 3 years, and it seems like I can't get out of this relationship. Like, my mom just doesn't accept him, and I don't know what to do. Like, she thinks he's trouble, and a part of me tells me that maybe he is.
0: What would lead your mama to think that this guy is trouble?
1: He treats me well, but it seems like he always finds himself in some bad situation.
0: Such as?
1: Well, he's had, like, a history of, like, selling drugs and stuff, and I don't think he's doing it now. And he says he isn't, and I believe him, but I don't know.
0: Well, if you have been seeing him since you were 13, you probably know him better than anyone else.
1: Yes.
0: And you probably know if he's been dealing or drugging or getting in trouble with the law or drinking or anything like that.
1: I feel like he doesn't tell me the complete truth sometimes, so.
0: If that's the truth, then his character is going to lead to destruction. You know, unfortunately, too many of us let our feelings govern our decisions, and then we find ourselves in a mess, and we go, how did we get here? Well, you got here because you made the decision to do something foolish.
1: Right. Do they ever change? I mean, he's only 16.
0: If he decides he wants to change, he can change. He can go get help, he can get into recovery, and he can change. But unless he makes that decision and makes the effort and goes to meetings and gets a sponsor and turns down a different path, nothing will change. Does that make sense?
1: Yeah.
0: Not what you wanted to hear, huh?
1: No.
0: No. I know. Boy, don't I know. Let me find a song for you, honey.
1: Thank you.
0: Bye-bye.

0: Tonight's Delilah's Dilemma is from David, who says, I'm having a crisis with a lovely, lovely lady, Dina Justine. She broke up with me after we had dated for 7 months. Somehow I know she's the one, but I don't make enough money. She's unemployed and discouraged about not landing a job. She doesn't want us to suffer financially, as she puts it. Delilah, what should I do? I love her enough to want to grow old with her. I intended to marry her. I hadn't quite proposed to her yet, but I had been planning to sometime this winter. Should I show up spontaneously at her apartment and take her flowers? Should I text her? Should I phone her? I don't want to be too forward. I don't want to be aggressive. But I lost a girlfriend back in college because I didn't fight for her love. She was the one that got away. We weren't really meant for each other, but my point is, I don't want to lose the love of this woman forever. She is exceptionally lovely, smart, beautiful, loyal, and honest. Please help Dina and I, from David. David, I will do what I can to help, coming up next. 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

Things that stress a relationship most, communication and finances. And it sounds to me like the finances, the financial end of it, kind of put an end to your communication. So what should you do? Should you pursue her after she has said no? I would not show up spontaneously with flowers, but I would definitely call her and say, can we get together and talk, please? I love you. I cherish you. I want to make this thing work. If she says no, she's not interested, then believe her and know that she's not interested and it's time for you to move on. If she says yes, then take the flowers, a card, and your heart.

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1: Sharing a Friday night with you in the month of September. Today is my father-in-law, Miguel's birthday. Happy birthday to Miguel, who is 81 and spends most of his time caring for my 90-year-old mother-in-law. It is also another Delilah, a Delilah who's been a part of my life since she was 4 years old. She was my daughter Blessing's, one of her best friends, and grew up at my farm. And now she's out of the military and living at my ranch with her family, with her husband and her brother-in-law. It's her birthday today. My father-in-law is 81 and Delilah is 24. Tomorrow is my grandson Elijah's 18th birthday. Little cutie pie Elijah, who's now 6'4", turns 18 tomorrow. So lots of birthday celebrating going on. If you are celebrating a birthday or an anniversary, I am here to celebrate with you. I will play your favorite song and celebrate the amazing person that you are. All you got to do is call me. You're listening to Delilah. 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

0: Tracy, hi. Welcome to the Delilah Show. What can I do for you?
1: I wanted to just kind of dote on my husband a little bit. He's been very supportive. We've been foster parents for about 6 months. And in that time, we've had 10 kids come and go. And he's just been very supportive in everything and helping out with the kids and everything.
0: How old are you, Tracy?
1: 23.
0: And how old is your husband?
1: 26.
0: What led you at such an early age to decide to open your heart and open your home and take in foster kids?
1: Well, my parents have been doing it for about a year, and we just saw the need in our area and wanted to open our home to the kids that needed someone to love them.
0: Good for you. Man, good foster parents are hard to find, so take your right hand, reach it across to your left shoulder, and pat yourself on the back. And tell your husband, I'm very proud of the two of you.
1: Okay.
0: I will play a song for you.
1: I was actually wondering if you could play Everything I Do by Bryan Adams.
0: I'll do it.
1: Thank you.

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0: Changes you're making, or whether you're heartbroken and frustrated and missing someone tonight, we're here for you. We're here to share stories from the heart and songs to encourage you tonight.

0: Hi, good evening. You've called the Delilah Show. Who is with me on the phone tonight?
1: Hi, Delilah. My name's John.
0: Tell me what's on your mind tonight.
1: Well, about 16 years ago, I was singing at a contest at Maxie's, and there was a young girl there, a really sweet young girl. Her name was Ricky. She had kind of a birthmark on her face that looked like a rose. And we dated a couple of times, and over the years we just kind of drifted apart. And I thought I'd call and dedicate a song to her, and maybe if she heard the show, she might remember me and contact me or something like that. I don't know. But I just thought I'd try.
0: So you're still thinking about somebody that you met how many years ago?
1: 16.
0: 16 years ago, and it sounds to me like she is still a part of your heart.
1: She is. She's a sweet girl. She really is. And I'm kind of sad that we lost track of each other, but like I said, I thought maybe I could send out a song for her, and hopefully she'll think about me and maybe try to contact me or something. Just kind of something.
0: So are you on social media? Can she find you there if she wants to contact you?
1: Yes, I am. I'm on Facebook now.
0: All right. Well, we'll put it out there. And her name was what?
1: I don't remember her last name, but her first name is Ricky.

0: know it's late and I know you're tired. If you are out driving, do drive carefully. Stay awake, stay awake. If you are getting ready to call it a night and slip between the cool sheets, go to sleep, go to sleep. Go to sleep with a positive attitude. Count your blessings instead of stressing about your troubles, and you'll have a much better weekend. I'll be here for a while longer playing more of your favorite love songs. 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
1: 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She also gives you a blast of a playlist for your ride home, then hangs out with you till I come in at 7. I love listening to her as well. 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

0: Hi, Lele. Thank you for calling. This is Delilah. What can I do for you?
1: I was wondering if maybe you could play a song for someone that I'm really missing.
0: Who are you so missing tonight?
1: His name is Jacob, and we've been dating for 2 years, but he lives in Australia, so I don't really get to see him much, and I'm going to have to wait until next summer before I can actually go and see him.
0: Where did you meet Jacob?
1: When I was over there for the summer, last summer.
0: So you were in Australia. How is it you get to go to Australia in the summer? How fun.
1: Oh, because my family lives there, so I tend to visit a lot.
0: Oh, that is so cool. That is one place I would love to go to. So how old are you?
1: I'm 20.
0: And how old is Jacob?
1: 24.
0: 24. So is he done with school?
1: Yes, he's done. He's actually working, and he has a son. And we've gotten really serious, and I don't get to talk to him as much because of his job, and it's just getting a little rough lately.
0: And are you in school?
1: I am. I actually go to a university down here in Miami.
0: Well, try to stay focused on your studies. I know that's hard when you're thinking and dreaming of somebody thousands of miles away. But
1: that's true.
0: Try to stay focused. I will do my best, the best that I can, to help you stay focused on your studies. And that way, when you're able to be with him, you won't be going, oh, by the way, I flunked my classes. You know.
1: Oh, yeah.
0: So focus on school. I'll focus on finding the perfect job to keep your heart and Jacob's heart close together.
1: Thank you. I will focus on school.
0: All right. Have a good night.
1: You too.
0: Bye, sweetie.

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1: I could stay awake just to hear.

0: I am out of here for this evening. I hope you had a fabulous night. Thank you for letting me be a part of it. I wish you a wonderful start to your weekend. If you are out driving, do drive carefully. And don't forget to slow down and love someone. Good night. 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Evenity is the only bone builder that also helps slow bone loss. 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

0: Hi, Delilah.
1: Welcome, Dick. What can I do for you?
0: I was widowed about 8 or 9 years ago, and I met a widow at my daughter's wedding. She did the flowers for it. And we dated, and now we've become engaged.
1: Good for you. Congratulations.
0: Well, thank you, but we don't have a song. We never had time to really cultivate a song for us, and we don't know when our wedding is going to be, except that it is next year sometime. At our age now, I'm in my 60s and she's in her 50s, so we're not rushing anything. But we never have had a song for us.
1: So you need a song that explains how you feel. Tell me how you feel, and I'll try to find a song that wraps it all up.
0: We love each other very much, and we're very, very thankful that we were able to find each other and get another chance at love again. And we're just having a great time, and our kids love each other. So I have two, and she has two. So.
1: So your daughter sort of brought you together by having this wedding.
0: Yes, she did. Yes, she did. Diane is a floral designer, and she did the flowers for the wedding. And I told her I owe you dinner. And she said I didn't, but I did, and I took her out, and here we are.
1: And the rest is history.
0: Yes, it is.
1: So is she as beautiful as the flower arrangement
0: she
1: makes?
0: She's a gorgeous redhead. I'm looking at her right now. Her name is Diane.

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9: 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The countdown is on. 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It's Vahi Ta'am. The countdown has begun, and the dawn of the third sun is almost upon us. The excitement is building. 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Casino del Sol's Vahi Ta'am, opening November 15th, 2026.
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8: You stepped out for your morning jog, except it's not your usual morning jog. You started listening to an epic sci-fi book on Audible. 30 chapters later, you've accidentally run a half marathon. You lost track of how far you've run, somewhere just past the city limits. You can't stop. You have to find out what happens next. 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The universe seems bigger. You feel different. You feel like you have no idea where you are. Audible. Stories that speak to you.
0: 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And we're back to the music.

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That new song your ride or die has been talking about? 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
13: Get ready, Tucson. The countdown is on. 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It's Vahi Ta'am. The countdown has begun, and the dawn of the third sun is almost upon us. The excitement is building. The anticipation starts now. Casino del Sol's Vahi Ta'am, opening November 15th, 2026.
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Arr! Yeah, I know. Today is National Talk Like a Pirate Day, and we got a good pirate joke. Stand by. Share it with you coming up. I got you.

0: 94.9 Mix FM, the most music for your weekend on this our International Talk Like a Pirate Day. I have no idea where this one came from, but I do have a couple of good pirate jokes for you. All right. Well, okay, maybe that I'm just calling them good. How much does it cost for a pirate to get his ears pierced? I hear you yelling at the radio. You know this one. A buck an ear. Why did the pirate go to the Apple store? He needed a new eye patch. Okay, sorry about that. Here's something going on today you definitely want to check out tonight. The International Observe the Moon Night. It's a free event, great for the entire family. The Planetary Science Institute hosting this International Observe the Moon Night tonight from 6 to 8 p.m. They've got telescopes, STEM activities, planetary scientists available for questions. And the cool thing is we're going to have great weather. It's going to be nice and clear tonight to be able to see and observe the moon. Now, admission is free. It's happening at 1700 East Fort Lowell. Now, get more info by clicking on their website, psi.edu. You'll see a banner up on top. But again, that starts up at 6, goes to 8. It's great for the entire family happening tonight.
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13: Absolutely beautiful day for today. Looking for a high, getting up to about 98 degrees, sunny and clear. Tonight we'll see a low down to about 70. Tomorrow, 97 degrees. Rain showers not going to be coming back till possibly Tuesday. And right now we're working our way towards 87 degrees at 94.9 Mix FM. And while Bruno Mars has already made a stop here in Arizona, his next big show nearby is going to be happening in L.A. That'll take place September 30th with five nights at the SoFi Stadium. Of course, this one off the album The Romantic. It's Bruno Mars and Risk It All on the station with the most music for your weekend, 94.9 Mix FM.

0: music for your weekend. Of course, that is Maroon 5. We are so looking forward to October 10th, and hopefully you'll mark your calendars for it. It's a Saturday with the 94.9 Mix FM Women's Showcase at La Encantada. People were talking about last year's event. Of course, Delilah was out there. We're looking forward to being able to announce soon some of the great things happening at this year's event on Saturday, October 10th. 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And, of course, right here at 94.9, it's all brought to you by TMC for Women at Broadway in Tucson.
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some great shows to Southern Arizona. And, of course, tomorrow night, the big one, Weird Al Yankovic, Bigger and Weirder, the 2026 tour with Puddle's Pity Party as well at the Tucson Arena. He was in Vegas yesterday, and I was checking out some of the social media posts. People were loving the show for Weird Al Yankovic. 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

0: 94.9 Mix FM, the most music for your weekend. I'm Andy Teller. You know, a lot of us have those conversations on social media, whether it be on Snap, TikTok, Facebook, whatever, using emojis. Like, sometimes you don't even have to text anything. You just send an emoji. Well, I do know that iOS 27, the new iOS for your iPhone devices, came out this past Monday. Some people have been able to get it already. No brand new emojis featured in that one. However, in the spring update that we'll probably see first part of next year, 27.4 possibly, we'll have some new emojis like a pickle, a lighthouse, and a meteor. How exciting. I don't know how you can have conversations with those, but it was today back 44 years ago. It's how far we've come. 1982, a computer scientist at Carnegie Mellon University, his name was Scott Fallman, became the first person to use the smiley and the sad face emoticons on the internet, which he has said he regrets doing.
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0: Sunny, clear blue skies with a high to about 98 degrees. We'll see mostly clear tonight with a low down to about 70. Tomorrow going to be a little cooler. All right, 1 degree, sunny. And 97 predicted. Right now, we're working our way towards 91 degrees at 94.9 Mix FM. 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
16: They say the holy water's watered down, and this town's lost its faith. 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
1: 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I'm Andy Taylor. 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
0: It's been an absolute beautiful morning throughout the morning. And now our afternoon is here and looking for sunny skies with a high near 98. Mostly clear tonight with a low down to 70. And tomorrow sunny at 97. Right now, working our way towards 93 degrees at 94.9 Mix FM. 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
0: 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First things first,
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0: 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I'm Andy Tiller. Do you realize we are only 2 days away from a famous lyric? Of course, that lyric, do you remember the 21st night of September? Earth, Wind, and Fire and their song September, the 21st night? Not that far away. A little further away, October 10th. It's a Saturday. It's the 94.9 Mix FM Women's Showcase happening at La Encantada. 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
12: 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The countdown has begun and the dawn of the third sun is almost upon us. The excitement is building. The anticipation starts now. Casino del Sol's Vahi Ta'am, opening November 15th, 2026.
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Absolutely love that groove. Sabrina Carpenter. And back in the 80s, I was a club DJ at Peppers and Red Onion in California. There was one song, you had, like, in case of emergency, break glass, nobody's dancing. 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

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Thanks for listening while you're working or playing. A big shout out to Cindy and to Randy. Thank you for letting me know you're listening. 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

0: 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I'm Andy Taylor. 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I want to thank Sheila, who heard my really bad pirate jokes earlier, you know, talk like a pirate day, who decided to send me one about Harry Potter. So I'm going to share it with you. It's so bad. What did Harry Potter say when filling up the car? You know, put gas in the car, right? What did Harry Potter say when filling up the car? Expensive petroleum. It's so bad.
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0: Not going to see some rain showers till possibly Tuesday. What we're looking at tomorrow, we'll see sunny skies, a high near 97. And tonight we'll see mostly clear with a low of around 70. Right now we're working our way towards 95 degrees at 94.9 Mix FM and Olivia Dean. 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

0: 94.9 Mix FM, Elton John, Candle in the Wind. You know, there is a really cool video interview that was done with Steve Kometko, and that's K-M-E-T-K-O. If you've not seen it, it's called Still Here Hollywood. And this interview clip talks about Michael Chiklis, who was in the commish, and Elton John. And the title of the episode is Elton John Recognized Me and This Happened. A great story about Elton behind that song, Candle in the Wind, as well. And again, you can find that just pretty much on YouTube or anywhere. Just doing a search for Steve Kometko. You'll see that there. Also, I want to remind you tonight, International Observe the Moon Night. It's a free event for the entire family. They'll have STEM activities, telescopes going on, and it's Observe the Moon Night. It starts up at 6, goes till 8 p.m. at 1700 East Fort Lowell. Get more info for this free event, psi.edu. You'll click on the banner there. You can find it there, but head on out there again from 6 to 8 p.m. Going to be a nice, clear sky tonight to be able to check out the moon.
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0: Mostly clear skies for tonight with a low down to about 70 degrees. Tomorrow sunny and a high near 97. Rain showers not expected to be back in the area until Tuesday. Right now we're working our way towards 96 degrees at 94.9 Mix FM and hitting Disney Plus on Wednesday. Toy Story 5. We'll hear this one from Taylor Swift.

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0: 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I'm Andy Taylor. Thank you for tuning in on this National Talk Like a Pirate Day. You know, I'm kind of wondering, has anybody ever actually had their timbers shivered? 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Now, we'll have more info coming soon about some of the different events, speakers, some of the things going on. 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